0: 7:49.
1: Você gosta de música? Aqui é o seu lugar.
2: Let's get down to business. Give you one more night to get this. We've had a million, million nights just like this. So let's get down to business.

0: through this.
1: We've lost dancing.
0: What comes next will be marvelous.